you, don't touch that. Watch this. This is a heavy, heavy monster sound. The nuttiest sound around. So if you're coming off the street and you're beginning to feel the heat, well, listen, Buster, you better start to move your feet.

This, of course, was written by Paul Anka, the little Arab. He's only about that big. And orchestrated by the late Don Costa. And it was very good to me from the time we first time we recorded it. And now, the end.

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And it was very good to me from the time we first time we recorded it. And now the end is near, so I face the final curtain. My friend, I'll make it clear, state my case.

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I did what I had to do.

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I hear you all ask about the meaning of scat. Well, I'm the professor, and all I can tell you is while you're still sleeping, the saints are still weeping, because things you call dead haven't yet had the chance to be born. I'm the scat man.

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1: Can't you see I love you? 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

0: 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You're getting constant music variety.
1: Right about now. The Funk Soul Brother. 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